Around about 1953, I went down to New Orleans. Perhaps I should say many years ago. It was in the summertime. I went down there with Frank and Guy. We sang and bust our way through the Smoky Mountains and on down.

While we were down there, we had the name of a fellow to look up, Billy Thayer. He was a 5-string banjo picker. Lived in a house called 912 Toulouse Street. And the way we found him, well, that was a whole nother song. Just say we found Billy Thayer, and it took us over there to 912 Toulouse Street. The only entrance I knew to this place is over a back fence, up an alley. Buy some garbage cans. Out for that rusty nail. Now you're up, now you're over. And there was a cement over patio, all paved with concrete, with a banana tree in the middle of it. Well, I never did see no bananas hanging on it. As they said, it was a banana tree. And a wooden staircase leading up to a wooden balcony that connected all the various different musicians, different various pads. And a gray cat with three legs named Gray. That used to lope along and fall down, because Gray, he had a stroke and couldn't run too good on them three legs, no how. It was very hot there and humid in August, what with the wind coming off the Mrs. Miller River by the Jack's Brewery. And around towards sundown, the weather broke to a tropical rainstorm. And the rain came

And there was this girl there that had once been an ex-ballet dancer, and she took all her clothes off and danced around in the rain, around the banana tree, round and around, and I

till the rain stopped. And so naturally everybody ran indoors. And we sat around drinking Billy Fair's wine and getting acquainted. Till it was almost sun up. And as day started breaking, everybody started splitting over that back alley fence, which was the only entrance I ever knew to that place. And I split too.

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Never did see the light of day. And I never have been back.

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Farm stand is open 9 a.m. to 6 p.m. during the summer months and from 9 a.m. to 5 p.m. during the winter. 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We'd also like to thank Jose Wine Caves on Prospector Road in Garden Valley, who thank the community for their support. The tasting room is open every Saturday and Sunday from 10 a.m. to sunset, I believe. Alfonso Elena can be reached for more information at 707-695-7843. Let me make a correction. That was 10 a.m. to 5 p.m. at Jose Wine Caves. We'd also like to thank the American River Conservancy. Since 1989, ARC has been the local land trust of the Divide. 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The ARC's event calendar can be found at arconservancy.org/events. 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

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Lastly, we have geoengineeringwatch.org. It's an organization that investigates global climate modification programs around the world. To view historical documents and film footage, you may visit their website at geoengineeringwatch.org. All right, that does it for the bottom of the hour announcements. We've got another 30 minutes of dance music coming to you live.

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1: 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And as we approach the end of the show and the top of the hour, we'd like to thank our underwriters. We have Jollity Farm. 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We have Jose Wine Caves on Prospector Road in Garden Valley, thanking the community for their support. The tasting room is open every Saturday and Sunday from 10 a.m. to 5 p.m., and Alfonso Elena can be reached for more information at 707-695-7843. 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Lastly, we have the American River Conservancy. 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We greatly appreciate it. It is now 6:58. We've got another minute and a half of dance music on this beautiful Friday evening. Thanks for tuning in, everyone, and we will see you next week.

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It's a little tune by Lightning Hopkins.

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I'm the original Honey Dripper. 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Well, I'm the same old Honey Dripper. But right now we're gonna beat it out slightly and quietly for you.

Once upon a time, some time ago back on the East Coast, in New York City to be exact, a bunch of artists and painters and sculptors and musicians and poets and writers and actors and dancers and architects all started feeling real superior to their ego counterparts out on the West Coast. So they all got together and decided they would show those snotty surfer upstarts a thing or two about the Big Apple, and they hired themselves a truck. It was a big, spanking, new, white, shiny, chrome-plated cab over Peterbilt with mud flaps, stereo, TV, AM and FM radio, leather seats, and a Naugahyde sleeper, all fresh with new American flag decals and art arc printed on the side of the door with solid 24-karat gold leaf type. And they filled up this truck with the most significant piles and influential heaps of artwork to ever be assembled in modern times, and sent it west to chide, cajole, humble, and humiliate the Golden Bear. And this is the true story of that truck.

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0: Three. 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

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I was a sweeper at the Hilton Hotel. She was a debutante. 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
1: What'd I say?
2: No, that's another song.
1: No, it's this song.
2: Oh, why don't you do it?
1: Are you ready?
2: Of course.
1: Is the tape moving? I could do this one in one take. Don't count on me.
3: What?
1: Well, I'll do the best I can. I like to do a song of great social and political import. It goes like this. Oh, Lord, won't you buy me a Mercedes Benz? My friends all drive Porsches. I must make amends. Worked hard all my lifetime, no help from my friends. So, oh Lord, won't you buy me a Mercedes Benz? Oh Lord, won't you buy me a color TV? Dialing for dollars is trying to find me. I wait for delivery each day until 3. So, oh Lord, won't you buy me a color TV? Oh Lord, won't you buy me a night on the town? I'm counting on you, Lord. Please don't let me down. Prove that you love me and buy the next round. Oh Lord, won't you buy me a night on the town? Everybody, oh Lord, won't you buy me a Mercedes Benz? My friends all drive Porsches. I must make amends. Worked hard all my lifetime, no help from my friends. So, oh Lord, won't you buy me a Mercedes Benz? That's it.
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He was drunk, too drunk to care, when a girl from the bar walked up beside him, and this is

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1: Now you know the Jack of Diamonds taught the Queen of Spades. If you gonna go and gamble, boys, be on your creeping wing. I'm a gambling man. I'm still gambling, man. Now you're not connected to poor just that bitch. Don't never get too old. Lord, I swear I'm gonna lay a bed.

Hey y'all, this is Eddie Owen from Eddie's Attic in beautiful downtown Decatur, Georgia, where for almost 20 years now we've been presenting the Performing Songwriter, some of the best songwriters touring our country in an intimate listening room setting where that magical moment can happen between the songwriter and the audience. That was Michelle Malone. Mona Malone is one of the wily, crafty veterans of the Atlanta songwriter scene that I met when she was just a pup attending Agnes Scott College in Decatur, next door to the Trackside Tavern where I was working. Her first gig at the Trackside, she brought along a guitar tech, her old pal Amy Ray from the Indigo Girls. Now, Amy had told me about Michelle and that she was something special. Well, Amy Ray wasn't wrong. Monan ended up with a record deal with her band Drag the River and has toured and made records constantly since. She was always taking out folks on the road with her that were part of the Atlanta songwriter circle. Folks like John Mayer and Shawnee Mullins, Christian Bush and Andrew Hira, and they still mention that to this day. You don't have to stay on alone in your debris. Coming up next is going to be a cut from Brian Houston. Here's what Maverick magazine says about Brian. He's an Irish treasure waiting to happen. Brian's brand of lively and passionate folk rock demonstrates his finely tuned melodic sense and clever, astutely commercial writer's ear. Now, Brian performs with the sheer exuberance of a lad having a blast doing what he does up on stage. He's a natural communicator and an extremely unpretentious fellow. But he's not just a mindless crowd pleaser. Brian Houston ensures that there's a heartfelt lyrical substance behind every song. A glimpse of his easy, humorous rapport with an audience ensures that a spin of these well-crafted songs invariably and inevitably ends with a smile. After Brian's cut, you'll hear a cut from Kate Campbell.

0: Claus in Hollywood.
1: I was a kid in the 70s. We used to go to different stores for groceries, 'cause we didn't have malls, but we had more trees, and people didn't worry about stress. And the shops all closed by 6 p.m. And when Fridays came, well, we had a weekend, 'cause nothing opened on Sundays then, and everybody took a rest.

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My big brother was turning sweet 16, but nice 42.

0: Kate Campbell.
1: You're listening to Eddie's Attic Presents. That was Kate Campbell. Kate was born in New Orleans, the daughter of a renowned Southern minister, raised on the Mississippi Gulf Coast in Alabama, and now lives up in Nashville. Kate's daddy made a name for himself as a white Southern minister that stood hand in hand and arm in arm with the leaders of black communities standing for civil rights during that time that held much darkness and sadness for our beautiful South. And Kate will tell you quick that the edge she has today was learned as a child watching her courageous daddy. Kate's one of the most literary songwriters I know, and there's nothing she writes that doesn't reflect the beauty and the horror of all things South. And if you are one of us, you know exactly what I'm talking about. Now imagine Flannery O'Connor or Eudora Welty singing with the voice of an angel. Well, then you got you some Kate Campbell. Coming up next, you're going to hear a cut from Will Scruggs. Born in Atlanta, Will began playing sax

You're listening to Eddie's Attic Presents. For information on tonight's artist or any of the artists that play the attic, please check out our website at www.eddiesattic.com. That was Will Scruggs. Coming up next, you're going to hear a cut from Lynn Miles. Born just outside Montreal, Lynn Miles grew up in a musical home. Her daddy played harmonica and loved jazz, and her mother was a lover of both opera and country music. Lynn's mama recalls to this day that she knew when Lynn had finally fallen asleep in her crib. That was when Lynn stopped singing. During her early years, she learned to play guitar, violin, flute, and piano, and began performing in public at around the age of 16. And then in her 20s, she studied with an opera singer to strengthen her voice and enrolled for a bit of a time at Carleton University in Ottawa. Years later, she put this training to good use while serving as a voice teacher herself at the Ottawa Folklore Center. While at the center, she taught voice to many folks, including a then 14-year-old Alanis Morissette. The lessons came just prior to the making of Morissette's first record. Lynn notes on one of her records' liner, "You don't learn from happiness." Well, if that's true, one gets the sense that Lynn has learned a lot. In a career that's seen her move from Ottawa to Nashville to Los Angeles and back to Ottawa, Lynn has consistently been unflinching in putting it all out there. The unbridled ecstasy of a newfound love, as well as the fragile process of sweeping up the pieces when it breaks all.

You're listening to Eddie's Attic Presents. That was Len Miles. Coming up now is going to be a cut from Cliff Eberhardt. Cliff knew early on in life that he was going to be a singer and a songwriter. Growing up in Berwyn, Pennsylvania, he and his brothers sang together and their parents played along with all the instruments. Cliff moved to New York in 1978 and immersed himself into the songwriter scene there. It was the ideal musician's boot camp. You see, he put in long hours as a taxi driver and worked during the day steadily on his music throughout the 80s, doing solo gigs, studio work, playing on the road with folks like Richie Havens, Melanie, and some others.

Eddie's Attic Presents is made possible in part by the city of Decatur, Georgia. 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
1: Up next is going to be a cut from Dana Kurtz. The New Jersey native New York resident's been coming through Eddie's since I opened in 1991. She was the first winner of our songwriter open mic shootouts and shares that seat with some other very talented songwriters like John Mayer and Jennifer Nettles. The fan response and critical attention generated by Dana's grassroots touring efforts inevitably drew interest from the mainstream music industry. Yet she's managed to hold on to her indie status. Dana found an enthusiastic audience in America, winning high-profile guest spots on such radio shows as World Cafe, Mountain Stage, and NPR's Morning Edition. Dana since then discovered a much larger audience across the pond in Europe and the UK, while still hitting the little rooms like Eddie's on this side of the joint.

You're listening to Eddie's Attic Presents. That was Callahan. Shawnee Mullins says the world needs more singer-songwriters like Callahan. In a time where mediocrity is seen as brilliant, Callahan truly shines through as the real deal. Callahan's voice is original and pure, and she's one of the greatest unsigned talents that I've happened to hear. By her teenage years, Callahan's love of performing had moved to singing and songwriting. And it was Callahan's first song, In Your Arms Again, written when she was just 14 years old, that won her a place on a BBC TV show for up-and-coming singer-songwriters, hosted by well-known Irish singer Ronan Keating. Skills on piano and guitar and an impressive ability to connect with a live audience have gained her over 50,000 MySpace fans, worldwide music sales, appearances on TV, and airtime on the BBC. Coming up next is going to be a cut from Jed Hughes. Growing up in a small South Australian town, Jed was first given the gift of country music by his father. He got turned on to Buddy Miller and his playing and his writing, and had a chance to move to Nashville. Since his move to Nashville, Jed has earned the respect of Nashville's elite. His list of admirers is long and reads like a who's who of country music. The songwriter and accomplished guitar players recorded and played with such folks as Patti Loveless, Rodney Crowell, and Alison Krauss.

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For information on tonight's artist or any of the artists that play the attic, please check out our website at www.eddiesattic.com. That was Jed Hughes. Coming up now is going to be a cut from Wendy Newcomer. It's not easy to stand out from the crowds in Nashville. After all, that town's known worldwide as a mecca for singers. Well, Wendy Newcomer is one of that select few. Her wondrously versatile alto voice is as comfortable wailing on a Tom Petty rocker as on a bluegrass barn burner, or softly caressing every ounce of heartfelt emotion from the gentle country waltzes that Wendy loves so dearly. Need proof? We'll catch Wendy Newcomer next time she comes through town.

0: you.
1: That was Wendy Newcomb. Closing this evening's show is going to be a cut from Matt Keating. Matt's a songwriter, a teacher, a producer, and a musical coach. He hails from Boston, Massachusetts, but he lives in New York City these days. No Depression magazine says Matt Keating's in that same class of songwriter as Ron Sexsmith and Elliott Smith. Well, that's pretty classy company, if you ask me.

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Leave my wife alone. I take you in. And you wore my clothes. You spend my money. You slept in my bed. 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You come to me. 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

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You're telling everybody you got my wife. 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Next time I tell you, I'm gonna use my rod. Mm. 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

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I come to you as man to man to tell you, leave my wife alone. Next time I tell you, I'm gonna use my rod. 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I'm gonna use my rod.

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You did not know I was a skydiver. I broke my leg, it did not even hurt. 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

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I told him all I knew, and now it's entertaining. You say, who are you and where you going? What is your name? Are you alone? Said I heard a little about you. Said a little out of line. Want to play a little on me. 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
1: Song, that's really a song called Roadblock.

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We played at the old Yoshi's in Oakland, and we met there, and we're going to do a Brown and McGee song right now. This is called Stranger Blues.

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1: Yeah, okay, then there's a story that a lot of us have been through at one time or another, one kind of way or another, about a cat running around town and this old lady think she don't want him around, and a whole lot of people from across the tracks are putting him down. Nobody would want to face up to that the cat has something, but clearly everybody's against him because the cat might be a little bit different. 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Come back and be a magic boy. 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

Lord, I hear my train coming. 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

0: And good afternoon. You are listening to KFOK LPFM Georgetown, and we are licensed to the American River Folk Society. This is Reba's Mostly Blues here for you on a second Saturday of August, August 8th, 2026. It's a little off day for me. I'm usually here on the 1st and 3rd, sometimes the 5th, but I missed my last show on the 1st, so I'm here today. Thank you for coming along with us here on Community Radio. We're happy to have you, and I am thrilled to be here. 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GDPUD is committed to the community, and for more information about their activities, GDPUD can be reached at 530-333-4356 or online at gd-pud.org. 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Thanks for coming along with me here in cyberspace. So I'm going to start out the next half hour of uninterrupted music with Otis Clay, and it's from the album Respect Yourself. I'm going to play that song, and it's also a live version. And then I'm going to play an Aretha Franklin song, Respect, R-E-S-P-E-C-T. 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So it's kind of a respectful day. Hope you're having a good one yourself. 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We appreciate you tuning in to us and giving us a listen. So here we go with some blues music for you for this afternoon. I hope it gets you up out of your chair and moving a little bit, but stay cool. Don't let the heat get to you. Once again, thank you for coming along with us here on Community Radio, KFOK, LPFM, Georgetown, and this is Reba's Mostly Blues.
1: Now this is the soul song. This is a soul song, and I want to dedicate it to all the soul folks out there. And this is the memory of an old friend of mine. We used to sing this together. Name was Pop Staple. Y'all remember Pop. Y'all remember Pop. We want to say, and it was dedicated to all the soul folks everywhere, because this is our song. The soul song simply says, Wax Seven.

And you are listening to KFOK LPFM Georgetown. This is Reba's Mostly Blues. And I know I play that song a lot because I like it. That was the Blues Masters with Cassie Taylor and Chain of Fools. You also heard the Paul Butterfield Blues Band, born in Chicago. Kara Granger with You're the One. The Blues Masters with Respect Yourself, also with Cassie Taylor. Aretha Franklin, Respect, R-E-S-P-E-C-T. And started out the last half hour with Otis Clay live in Lucerne Blues Festival with also Respect Yourself. And here at the half hour, KFOK provides public service announcements. 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Box 4238, Georgetown, California, 95634. 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We are located in the heart of Georgetown, right across the street from the Miners Club. And as you know, many of our programs are rebroadcasts, so the dates read may not be accurate. But we are live on the Divide today, Saturday, August 8th, 2026. And tonight, Saturday, August 8th, at 9 p.m., live at the Coloma Club, will be a performance by Vices to Virtues duet. Wonderful couple. And I'm going to give you a bunch of information on some music happening tonight. Also tonight, Georgetown Hotel and Saloon will feature Matt Rainey. Yeah, Matt Rainey. And that begins at no time, but I'm sure it's like around 8. Upcountry at the Fox Sparrow RV Resort and Campground is featuring Georgetown Boys tonight. Let's see, and that one also does not have a time for starting. And let's see, there's a peach festival happening today at the White Barn at Powell Ponds. That's on Cold Springs Road, 1145 Cold Springs Road, and it's live music and food vendors. You can take a blanket and have a picnic, chairs to enjoy. Oh, and the Garrett Wilkin Island Breeze Band will be performing from 1 to 4. There will be food trucks, beer and wine, face painting, cotton candy, and baked goods for you to enjoy. That's a peach festival today until 6 o'clock at Cold Springs Road, 1145 Cold Springs Road, the White Barn at Powell Ponds. 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Alrighty. And I think they're supposed to be rebroadcast every Saturday, but I think we're having issues with our rebroadcasts. So with that said, I don't know. All right. Hey, thanks again for coming along with me here on Community Radio. I see my numbers are increasing a little bit on the internet. Thank you. Streaming live at kfok.org. And that is the best way to receive us, is on your phone or on your device at home, whatever you might have for listening. I'm going to start off the next half hour of uninterrupted music with Taj Mahal. And this is Hello, Josephine. And then I'm going to play some Hubert Sumlin,
And I'm going to play, the first one's going to feature Eric Clapton, and the next one I play will feature Keith Richards. So hang in there with me, please. Thank you once again for coming along with me here on Reba's Mostly Blues and KFOK, LPFM, Georgetown.

and you are listening to KFOK LPFM Georgetown. This is Reba's Mostly Blues, and that last song was Hubert Sumlin, Still a Fool, with Keith Richards. You also heard Tedeschi Trucks Band, Come See About Me, See About Your Baby, Sugar Ray and the Blue Tones, I'm Gonna Break Into Folsom Prison. Another one from Hubert Sumlin with I'm Ready with Eric Clapton. And started off the last half hour of music with Taj Mahal and Hello Josephine. Man, that was a rocking tune. I love that song. And here at the near top of the hour, KFOK likes to thank their underwriters for underwriting support of community radio. 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I'm going to go ahead and play the next uninterrupted half hour of music. I'm going to start off with Terry Hank. I got a couple from his two of his CDs. Grease to Gravy is his latest. I'm going to play the song Sick and Tired, and then I'll see where I go from there. We'll see where we go. In the meantime, I hope you're having a great Saturday. Hope you're doing some rocking and rolling with me here, and I'm rocking and rolling in the studio. Loving it. And staying cool. So, here we go with some more blues music on community radio. This is Reba's Mostly Blues on KFOK LPFM Georgetown.

And you are listening to KFOK LPFM Georgetown. This is Reba's Mostly Blues. And that last song was Carmen Ratty Band featuring Jill Dineen, Blessing in the Blues. You also heard Guitar Slim with Rain. Oh, wouldn't that be nice? Eric Clapton, Crossroads Live at the Fillmore. Sugar Ray and the Blue Tones, the last blues song. Terry Hank, The First Time Around. And started off the last half hour with another Terry Hank song, Sick and Tired. And once again, here at the half hour, KFOK provides public service announcements. 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Box 4238, Georgetown, California, 95634. Or you can email it to announcements at kfok.org. Or you could drop it off at our studio right here. We are located at 6290 Main Street in the heart of Georgetown. As you know, many of our programs are rebroadcast, so the dates read may not be accurate. And today is Saturday, August 8th, 2026. And some more entertainment for you coming up this weekend. Tomorrow, local band Fornus, Georgetown band Fornus, will be at Troublemakers down in Lotus at 6 p.m. And another thing happening tomorrow from 2 to 5 p.m. is Ravenwood, the studio's second Sunday jam session. And that is from 2 to 5, yes. There's an acoustic jam and then an electric guitar jam. And the Rockin' Souls, Rockin' Blues You Can Use at the Coloma Club. Coming up next Friday, August 14th, beginning at 9 p.m., 9 to 1. And the Marshall Grange will be having a talent show coming up August 29th from 6 to 9 p.m. Youth and adult categories. There will be barbecued baked chicken, applewood bacon, smoked baked beans, and salad for sale for dinner. And you can register by sending an email to Marshall, that's with two L's, Grange at gmail.com. Include your name, age, talent, and contact phone number. Yeah, that sounds like fun. And CASA, or Court-Appointed Special Advocates, helps abused and neglected children on the divide. For more information, Erica is the person to phone at 530-621-6498. And following Reba's Mostly Blues, don't touch that dial because Jake's in the house with lawn chair and a beer, and he will be here from 2 to 4. Jake will take you on a show with off-the-beaten-path tunes with a beat and a twang that will keep you moving in your lawn chair, as you know. A beer is not necessary, but it really accents the show, and you can join Jake today for a live show from 2 to 4. Or you can tune in, I believe, on Sundays from 6 to 8 p.m. if our rebroadcasts are working. And from 6 to 8, okay. Hey, yeah, so don't go away. Stay tuned to Community Radio, KFOK, LPFM, Georgetown. And this is Reba's Mostly Blues. I'm going to go on with some more blues and play Charles Tyner. This is a song called Stick Around. After that, I've got some Brad Dubay queued up. And I'm going to play his song, Choose Love. And then from there, I'm not sure. So we'll see where we go. In the meantime, hope you're having a great weekend. Thanks for coming along with us on Community Radio, streaming live at KFOK.

All right, leaving you with a song, and that was the BC Combo with Bev Conklin. Let's see, you are listening to KFOK, LPFM, Georgetown, and this is Reba's Mostly Blues. Gary Clark before that with Next Door Neighbor Blues, the BC Combo, Go Happy, Go Lucky, another with Bev Conklin, Brad Dubay, Choose Love, and Charles started out the last half hour of music with Charles Tyner, Stick Around. And KFOK receives underwriting support from the Georgetown Divide Public Utility District, serving the water needs of the Georgetown Divide. GDPUD is committed to the community. For more information about their activities, GDPUD can be reached at 530-333-4356 or online at gd-pud.org. 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Bye.

All right, well, good afternoon. You're tuned in to Lawn Chair and a Beer with Jake at KFOK LPFM Georgetown. Thanks for tuning in on this Saturday afternoon for a little Lawn Chair and a Beer with Jake. Got some crazy stuff for you to hear today. Yes, as normal. 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Hey, they got a website to come, so stay tuned for that. That's right. All right, let's get the show on the road. Start this thing off with some Dead. What do you think? Yeah, let's do that. Here we go.

All right. Get it on, Grateful Dead. All right, you're tuned in to Lunch. You're tuned in to Lunch Here and a Beer with Jake at KFK LPFM Georgetown. Having too much fun in here all by myself. Good golly. Anyway. Let's see, what do we hear? That last song was Grateful Dead, Throwing Stones. That was from 1987. Before that was Abandoned Theory, Sticks and Stones, another good one. Sons of Legion, yeah, Wishing Well. Yeah, we snuck in some Jackie Green in there. Tell Me Mama, Tell Me Right. Yeah, it was, from the Dig Years. We used to go see Jackie Green when we used to play at Maryland's on K Street down there. I think it cost like $2 to go in there and sit, and there was like 20 of us in there, and he would sit and play a piano and saxophone and a fiddle. He could play everything. It was amazing. So, and let's see. And then before that was Fogerty and Don Henley and Timothy B. Schmidt, Garden Party. And we started that set with another Grateful Dead song, Estimated Profit.

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Or get off the couch, come on down here and drop it off at the studio on Main Street. You can't miss it. It's right across from the fire station. Hey, as you know, many of our programs are rebroadcast, so dates read may not be accurate. What is today? Today's August 8th, 2026. Well, let's see what's going on around the hill here. Hey, Downeyville's got their Gold Rush Days 2026, Friday, September 18th, for 3 days of Wild West history and fun. Hey, it's located in Downeyville on 327 Main Street. You want to know more information? Check it out. Discovery Downeyville on their Facebook page. Get everything you need to know right there. The 2026 Nevada County Fair is August 12th through 16th. That's right, 10 a.m. to 10:30 p.m. at the Nevada County Fairgrounds in Auburn. It's in Grass Valley, excuse me. Send you to the wrong place. Hey, I thought there was a fair here. Anyway, it's 11228 McCourtney Road in Grass Valley. That's August 12th through 16th. Check it out. Hey, you know what's going on? Bingo night at the Grange, at the Pilot Hill Grange number 1. It's taking place on the first and third Thursday of each month from 5 to 8:30. All are welcome to attend. 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Yeah, that's right. For bluegrass, Americana, country blues, tune in to The Ridge. 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All right, Thursdays, 2 to 5, right here. All right, it's enough yakking. Let's get back to some tunes. All right. Let's do that. We're going to get right into some Achilles Wheel. Yeah, good stuff. Here we go.

We had a new record come out since the last time we were here. We want to do a song off that. This is called Silver Lining.

All right. Well, you're tuned in to Lawn Chair and a Beer with Jake at KFOK LPFM Georgetown. Hey, you know we're streaming the world at KFOK.org. That's right. Hey, we're community radio for the Georgetown Divide and beyond. All right. What did we hear in that last set? That was Keith Greeninger, She Moves Me. Before that was Pat McLaughlin. If you ever seen John Prine live, he's the guy that plays the the mandolin and plays the guitar right there. Big, tall, lanky dude. Anyway, he has some good music on his own there. Pat McLaughlin, check him out. The song's called Hey Now Now. Hey Now Now. I won't sing it again, okay? Before that was Phase Syndicate. I don't know where I found that, but I like it. It's called Paper Borders. And that's another band I found that I like. It's called Yarn. That's right, Y-A-R-N, Yarn. Anyway, check them out. Got some good stuff in there. The song is called Undone. And then we heard Pat Blake and the Bad Hombres. Don't Mind Me, Babe. Jackie Green sang Silver Lining. Started that set, Achilles Wheel. Coming home to you. I'm coming home. 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Hey, it says right here they're going to have a website soon. It's coming. Stay tuned. I guess you won't see it on the radio, huh? It's kind of weird. All right. Business is done. Back to tunes. All right. We're going to hear a song from 1972. That's right. Here we go. Sing along.

All right, you're tuned in. Lawn Chair and a Beer with Jake. A little short in my mic. Wow. At KFOK, LPFM, Georgetown. Streaming the world. That's right, KFOK.org. Here's a little bit of Skinner. Simple Man. This is by Rich Mayer. It's an album called The Blues Tribute to Lynyrd Skynyrd. It's all instrumental. So, yeah. All right, that last set, what'd we hear? Forest Sun was the last song, Oh What Joy. Abandoned Theory, No Such Thing. Abandoned Theory. There's something wrong with those guys. I like them. Jackie Green, before that, The Captain's Daughter. Then we heard Tim O'Brien, great song, Less and Less. Another Abandoned Theory, do It Cause You're Wild. And then we snuck in some more Jackie Green in there. Yeah, Mexican Girl started that set with Steely Dan, Reeling in the Years. Reel them in. At the half hour, KFOK provides public service announcements. To get your meeting or event announced on air, please visit our website at kfok.org. Fill out the information, mail it to P.O. Box 4238, Georgetown, California, 95634. 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As you know, many of our programs are rebroadcast. The dates read may not be accurate. Today is August 8th, 2026. Well, let's see what's going on around the hill. Got a couple flyers of bands here. The Mother Hips are playing with the Lance Laswell. Nice. That's at the Oddfellows Hall in Auburn, California. September 25th. Mother Hips and Lance Laswell. September 25th in the Oddfellows Hall in Auburn. Yeah, check it out. It's on a Friday night. Then we got something going on in Placerville. This is where in the heck is this thing? Oh, this is at the fairgrounds in Placerville. It's called Hang Time. Man, there's some good bands playing to this thing. This is October 16th through 18th. And we got Leftover Salmon, The Devil Makes Three. Man, Sam Grissom Project, Dead Winter Carpenter, Golden Cadillacs, Dead Dirt Ruckus. If I can only talk. Poor Man's Whiskey, Dark Side of the Moonshine. What? Man, there's some good bands playing at this. Anyway, check it out. Placerville, California, El Dorado County Fairgrounds, October 16th through 18th. Check it out. Hey, let's get right back into some tunes. Let's do that.

is called The Continuing Saga of the Classic Bummer, or Is This My Free One-Way Bus Ticket to Cleveland? I guess it all started the day my brand new car wouldn't

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All right, you're tuned in Lawn Chair and a Beer with Jake, KFLK, LPFM, Georgetown. Let's see that last set. What'd we hear? That's Zach Brown Band, Knee Deep. Before that was Sublime, Bad Fish. Then we heard Donna the Buffalo, short version of Conscious Evolution. Todd Snyder, continuing saga of the classic Bummer. Great song, Todd. Yeah, nice. The late, great Todd Snyder, by the way. Jackie Green, before that, Gone Wandering, Rolling in the Hay. Rolling in the Hay. Yes, I can. The song was Deal. And then we heard Wookie Foot, Shangri-La. Shangri-La. 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It says here they're going to get a website soon. Yeah, stay tuned for that. Well, thanks for tuning in for Lawn Chair and a Beer. I will be back next Saturday for a fresh new show of Assorted Nuts. So I'm going to leave you with some Marshall Tucker Band. But before I go, I have one thing to say. Be a good human being. It's not that difficult to do. See ya.

0: Thank you very much. Nina Gerber on guitar. Thank you.
1: You're listening to Eddie's Attic Presents. That was Carla Bonhoff. Coming up now is going to be a cut from Trey Rosenkamp. Trey is a 16-year-old living in the mind and the body of someone much older. He's been playing our open mic since he was 12, and is Johnny on the spot when old Eddie needs a last-minute fill-in or a cancellation to be filled. He has his head screwed on right, and his chops and his songs are amazing, especially for someone 16-year-old still going to high school.

the spring, eat them in the summer. All winter without them's a culinary bummer. But I forget all about the sweating and digging. Every time I go out, it pick me up big. And yeah, homegrown tomatoes, homegrown tomatoes. What would life be without homegrown tomatoes? There's only two things that come.

go out to eat for sure. But there's nothing a homegrown tomato won't cure. Put them in a salad, put them in a stew. Make your very own tomato juice. You can eat them with eggs, eat them with gravy, eat them with beans, pinto or navy. Put them on the side, put them in the middle. Have a homegrown tomato on a hot cake griddle. Homegrown tomatoes, homegrown tomatoes. Whoa.

Betty's Attic Presents is made possible in part by the city of Decatur, Georgia. Located just a smidgen east of downtown Atlanta, Decatur's a beautiful little town full of activities for all and has been our home for over 17 years. 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

Coming up next is going to be a cut from Bo Bedingfield. Bo and his band, the Wydells, are a band from Athens, Georgia, and according to Bo, he says we are adept musicians, charming people, and flawless spellers. Now, Bo's been hanging out at Eddie's since we opened, and he used to play the open mics in his teen years. In fact, he's

and begin his association with Peter Gabriel while in Atlanta. Story goes that one of his pals, Michael Kay, street poet and music writer around town, passed a cassette that got passed on into Peter.

Joseph was one of the first singer-songwriters to use looping as a show tool and set the mark for others with the technology of providing live CDs from the show, Night Of, and as acclaimed as a visual artist as he is a songwriter, having a Grammy nomination for Best Recording Package for his original artwork on his record, Vacancy. Coming up next is going to be a cut from The Rights. Husband and wife team...

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That was Tyrone Wells. And in his own words, I'd like to tell you about it. He says, making music was a big part of my culture growing up. My mom played piano and my dad played accordion. Everyone in our family sang. I have four sisters. I'm the youngest and the only boy. My sisters had a singing group when they were teenagers, and they were

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1: I thought she was a vision that stopped me with her smile. Down by the river, we walked along in style. She says, "You're welcome."

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We sure up here to hear it. 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

0: Thank you very much.
1: You're listening to Eddie's Attic Presents. That was Tommy Sands. Closing this evening's show is going to be another Irish cut from the band Tata. Tata means strings in Gaelic. It's five Irish lads steeped in all that goes with the timeless, expressive force of Irish traditional music. They've been playing together since 1991 and in the inaugural Irish Music Awards just a few years ago. They won the title and prize for being the best young Irish traditional act. They've graced the stages of the largest festivals on both sides of the pond, and it was an honor and a delight to have Tata at Eddie's.

potato. Thanks so much for sitting in tonight, y'all. You've been inside Eddie's Attic, where for almost 20 years in beautiful downtown Decatur, we've been presenting the performing songwriter. Some of the best of them out there in an intimate listening room setting where that magical moment can happen between the songwriter and the audience. I hope hearing these live cuts will generate your interest in catching a live show with us in Decatur. Well, we have tons of neighborhood bars and restaurants and shops, and if not with us, we'll catch a live show somewhere. Bob Eflin is the owner of Eddie's Attic and the curator of the songs. Shalom Aberly mixes and records the songs from the attic. Troy Beezer from Crawford Media Services is the studio engineer. You can check out info on these and all the other Attic artists at our website, www.eddiesattic.com. 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I'm Eddie Owen. 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Good night, y'all.